It is a Nothing But 90s weekend. Having a great time on Sunday with Eric. Final night of Indiana State Fair. And, you know, $2,000 can go a long way. We've got it for you tomorrow. 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

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You're with Eric on Sunday. It's kind of funny, this next song, when it came out, was a bit confusing at first because a lot of people thought it was actually a group called Motown Philly, and the song was Boys to Men. But it's actually the reverse. When I play it, you'll go, oh, I remember that one. Here it is on B105.

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On another But 90s weekend, B105.7, Tom Petty with Eric on Sunday. And if you're looking for the best breakfast buffet in each state, well, here in Indiana, according to the latest survey, it is inside a Carmel grocery store. Hidden inside the, I think it's Neiman Harvest Market, is the Farmhouse Restaurant Brunch Buffet. Been hearing a lot about that. John's talked about it. Offered up every weekend from 8 a.m. until noon. Supposed to be the best in the state, according to this nationwide survey. As we continue our Nothing But 90s weekend,

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enjoying a nothing but 90s weekend. We hope you are. B105.7, it's all about the variety, always expanding it on the weekends, taking you back to when MTV was still playing music. VH1 did as well, but there were music videos back then, at least through most of the 90s. Here's J-Lo. J-Lo.

It's another but 90s weekend on B105.7 Salt and Pepper. They were the headliners on Thursday night at Rock Music Center, along with In Vogue and TLC, a special guest. A lot of people were lined up for that show. I saw that traffic going into work last Thursday. Spin Doctors on B.

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Yeah, just keep walking. It's another but 90s weekend. B105.7 Sunday with Eric. And we know money is something you could use. 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He'll tell you when we can call your name. 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

0: Hold up, Pooh. Stop this, man. I don't know what I'm thinking about.
1: Hope it was a good day for you. It is a Nothing But 90s weekend. Ice Cube was a part of it. That was a big song for him. And back then, you're with Eric on Sunday. I'm still trying to get used to this whole thing now. It's been dark for quite a while. Sun setting earlier and earlier, and I guess it happens in what's considered now late summer. School's been back in session for many kids before the fair started. I get used to that too, I guess. Just the way it is. It's life. Just adjusting to it. Indiana State Fair wrapping up tonight. I guess look forward to next year now, all right? Let's keep it going. Nothing But 90s Weekend. Van Halen right now on B105.7.

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You know, a survey finds that people in Wyoming, they do the most grilling of anybody in the country. Wyoming. I would have thought Texas, Memphis, maybe St. Louis, but Wyoming, collective soul.

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It's another but 90s weekend. Sophie B. Hawkins on B105.7. Everybody said back when that song came out, or they sang Who Likes Tacos? Well, that's not quite it. It was something else. Going to take you back in a time. You know, there was a lot of dancing in the 90s. A lot of just fun. And here was a song that was a lot of fun as we continue our Nothing But 90s weekend on B105.7. Party!

It's nothing but 90s weekend, B105.7 with Eric on Sunday evening. You know, IU is ranked 13th as the best party school in the country. Used to be a lot higher a few years back. Well,

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Eric with you. I love this song. One of my favorite Mariah Carey songs. How about $2,000? 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

0: get robbed. No diggity, no doubt. Yeah. Black Street Productions. We out.
1: It's all about the variety. 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And helping the heartland continues. 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We thank you so much in advance. Here's Brittany on another 90s weekend.

It's a nothing but 90s weekend, B105.7, Alanis Morissette a part of it, and Eric Garns with you on Sunday. And also, here they are, Boys to Men. Big song.

Somebody asked me if I remember those slap bracelets. Now, of course, I didn't wear one, but I do remember them, and I guess they did carry over into the 90s, didn't they? Just kind of slap it on the wrist. And... Now, the mid-90s weekend with Tal Bachman on B105.7. It's all about the variety.

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0: 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And the DJ would talk all over the intro and ruin it?
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Celebrating a nothing but 90s weekend. Nirvana's a part of it on B105.7 overnight tonight. About 58 tomorrow. How about mostly sunny and 77? Here's George Michael.

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It is a Nothing But 90s weekend. B105.7, it's Eric with you. Sunday night, glad you're here. Thanks for spending the weekend, at least part of it with us. We appreciate it. Or maybe you spent the whole weekend. Indiana State Fair, it's now done until next year. Kind of sad when it goes away. All the fair fun is gone. Oh, well, Google Doll's name on a Nothing But 90s weekend on

It's a Nothing But 90s weekend on B105.7. Always thought she had such a great sound. She did, and she does. Christina Aguilera on B105.7 with Eric just after 11. Now it's Ace.

on a Nothing But 90s weekend, B105.7. You're there. Coming up tomorrow morning on The Sean Show, more tough trivia, a chance to win nice prizes as always. 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

Nothing but 90s weekend chill, hot chili peppers with Eric on Sunday night here at B105.7. Well, we talked about this one day, I think, this past week. And that was, if you're a fan of Friday fish fries, Red Lobster apparently has one of the better chain restaurant deals around. Every Friday they offer two pieces of beer battered wild caught cod with Chesapeake fries and coleslaw for like $15.99. 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

That was a big comeback song for Cher on a Nothing But 90s Weekend Believe. 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

0: 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A little bit of this, a dash of that, and somehow, perfect.
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On another mid-90s weekend, B105.7, big song for Matchbox 20, that was Push. Here we are late on Sunday night with Eric. I've enjoyed it so far. Hope you have too. Coming up tomorrow morning on The Sean Show, it's up trivia. A chance to win some very nice prizes there. These big bucks at 850 will tell you when you can pick up $2,000. 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

is a nothing but 90s weekend. B105.7, you're with Eric. 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Thank you for letting me share this part of it with you on Sunday. And tomorrow, brand new week. Indiana State Fair is over. Kids are back in school. I don't know. It just doesn't seem right. Hope to talk to you then. Have a good rest of the night. Be safe. It's Hathaway. Our final song of our nothing but 90s weekend on B105.7. What is love?

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How was your weekend? Be honest. Hope it was solid. We're starting off this week with, by the way, happy first day of school for, what is back to school for IU, Purdue, Ball State, Notre Dame, Marion, all starting the fall semester today. I think UIndy doesn't go back till next week. I think first day classes at Butler are Wednesday. We are starting off this week here on The Sean Show with a $2,000 jackpot alert with Bee's Big Bucks, our local cash giveaway. 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And be here for some concert tickets with Sean's Tough Trivia around 6:40.

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1: Hollywood Outsider, Nashville Outsider as well. Anybody listening who went to the Garth Brooks shows over the weekend? I was at Saturday Night Show, and I have to tell you what, Garth still has it. I mean, he is still just such a quintessential entertainer. I went to the... I've been a Garth Brooks fan my dang near my whole life, but, you know, really don't listen to him regularly. Some of these songs that he was singing, I probably haven't heard in years. Man, did it bring back some memories. It was a lot of fun. I was surprised by how much I loved the... I mean, I knew it was going to be a good show, but I was enthralled. I laughed, I cried, I made friends along the way. I like when bands do this, and they're doing this more and more with the Fever. One of his guitar players was wearing a Fever jersey during the show. And speaking of the Fever, while Garth was playing on their home court Saturday night, the Fever were playing up in Chicago, and they beat Chicago, and with that clinched a playoff spot. Already, way to go, Fever.

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1: How about a pair of tickets to go see Kenny G? Brown County Music Center, November 17th. So November 17th, I wonder if he'll be doing Christmas stuff. Probably. Here's the question. It happened more than once to 44% of us. What is it? It's never happened to me. I've wanted it to happen to me. Hasn't, though. But it's happened more than once to 44% of us. What is it? The correct answer to help you win in just two songs.

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1: Producer JoJo just pointed out something very funny to me. Last week, we were giving away Motley Crue tickets with Tough Trivia. Today, we're giving away Kenny G tickets. Really, couldn't be more couldn't be more opposite. We're all about the variety of the music we play and also in the tickets we give away. Kenny G is coming to the Brown County Music Center November 17th, and I've got a pair of tickets with this question. It's happened more than once to 44% of us. What is it? The correct answer is getting called for jury duty. 44% of Americans say it has happened to them more than once. It's never happened to me. I've gotten the card in the mail, you know, where you have to call in and see if you need to report for duty. But every time that's happened maybe twice. But every time I call in, they're like, nah, no thanks. Don't need it. I'd love to do it, man. I'd be a good juror. Pretty objective. B1057.com.

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1: Somebody said, Sean, how are you on Facebook? I'm at The Sean Show 317. Somebody said, Sean, how are you going to top 2026? First Taylor Swift and now Garth. I got to go backstage and say hello to Garth Brooks before his show on Saturday night. And a lot of times with these things, only I would get to go backstage. You know, sometimes I wouldn't get to take somebody with me, but I got to take my husband Andy with me. I got to take my brother cousin Levi with me backstage. And Garth not only was, you know, were his shows great, or at least the one I saw on Saturday was great. I trust the others were. He was everything you would want him to be, you know, backstage, just down to earth. I've met enough celebrities and enough artists to know some of them are kind of like zombies. You know what I mean? Like, they're not really engaged. They're just going through the motions when they're saying hello to you backstage. Garth, though, very present, very lovely. And in fact, I was in the room with a winner from our sister station, Hank FM. The winner had won an opportunity to meet Garth. And this winner's father had just passed away a couple days prior. And I guess Garth and his people were made aware of that. And so Garth walks into the room and he kind of, you know, greets all of us. And then he gets to this winner who had just lost her dad. And I couldn't believe what Garth said. He said, hey, I heard about your dad. And I want you to know that if you're not feeling it tonight, like if you just feel like you really can't, because of what your family's going through, you really can't be fully present in the show tonight and enjoy it. He's like, I want you to go home right now and I'll fly you and your family to an upcoming show in another city. It's like, holy cow. What a generous thing. The lady did not take him up on that. She's, you know, it was sort of the like, nope, my dad would have wanted me here to enjoy the Garth party. And it did feel like a big party.

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1: Oh, mercy. It's Sean Copeland, B's Big Bucks Jackpot Alert today of $2,000. Would that totally relieve your stress? 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Going to try to make it happen. Be here at 8:50. 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

0: Wow, what a beautiful morning. 57. We've cooled to 57 downtown. We're going for a sunny, low humidity high of about 78.
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0: The word that I use to describe something that is just unbelievably good to me is thrilling. Like, if you know that if I describe a food item as thrilling, that's my buzzword. You know that means I like it a whole bunch. I had something from my grocer's freezer. Remember, they say, look for this in your grocer's freezer. I had something from my grocer's freezer over the weekend that was thrilling. I mean thrilling. And I shared it with Andy. Andy said it was thrilling. I shared it with my brother, cousin Levi. He said it was thrilling. Our friend Mark came over for dinner on Friday night. He said it was thrilling. And I'm going to tell you about it, and you're going to get it from your grocer's freezer, and then you're going to tell me it's thrilling too. So we'll tell you what I'm talking about and more. Monday Morning Look at Food News is next. All right, I got a note from our friend Kelly Marburger at EF Marburger Fine Flooring, who said, hey, Sean, we're starting a fall flooring sale on Monday. 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
0: Well, the State Fair has come and gone again for the year. This year's Taste of the Fair winner was the smork. Did you have the smork? Described as a sweet and smoky mashup of a classic s'more and slow-smoked pulled pork served on a sugar-fried biscuit. Oh, my gosh. I love pulled pork. I love a s'more. I don't know about them together. Our friends from Sun King going viral after they found a baby raccoon in a shipping pallet. Oh, he's so cute. They think he got separated from his mom in Florida and somehow came in on this shipment of whatever it was. And as much as they said they thought it might be cool to have a brewery pet, they turned him over to a wildlife organization, but not before naming him Weemac after one of their beers. Oh, little Weemac. What a cutie. What's your favorite soda? That's what they say back home in Southern Illinois, soda. For me, it's a Coke Zero. I don't think, if there's Pepsi, if you're a Pepsi person, I think Pepsi Zero tastes a lot like Pepsi. I don't know that Coke Zero tastes like Coke. I think it's its own thing, but I like it. I don't think Diet Coke tastes like Coke. I think it tastes like its own thing, but really like it. Anyway, best-selling soda in Indiana. Give yourself 10 self-esteem points if you know that it's Mountain Dew. Mountain Dew. I do like a Diet Mountain Dew, or Mountain Dew Zero, I guess it is now. Got a few texts asking where I found good hot and sour soup last week. Last week, I had a bit of a cold or back-to-school crud. And when I'm sick, I always want hot and sour soup. My favorite place for it, closed. And thank you to Andrew on the app who told me about Chow Express at 75th and Shadeland. Hot and sour soup, terrific. Some places put big chunks of tofu in it. I don't like that. They don't do that at Chow Express. I like the vegetables to be chopped tiny in it. The vegetables are chopped tiny at Chow Express. I got a lot going for them. Terrific hot and sour soup. Best thing you ate over the weekend on the text, 317-681-1057. I had two things over the weekend that were thrilling. First, I had a Little Debbie oatmeal cream pie ice cream sandwich. I got it from the freezer section at the K. Roger. And my goodness. I mean, holy smokes, was this thing good. I think it was the best frozen ice cream item that maybe I've ever had. I mean, the oatmeal cookies were so soft. And somehow the ice cream inside was, it was just tremendous. Tremendous. If you see those, put them in your cart. You're going to be happy. And then also, this was thrilling too. Don't sleep on the food at the Tin Roof. You know the Tin Roof, the live music place that's kind of cattywampus, as they say back home in Southern Illinois, or kitty corner from Gainbridge. I don't even know if I'd ever been in there, quite honestly, but I certainly had never eaten there. Tremendous chicken tenders, crinkle cut fries, and ranch. I mean, really, really good. It wasn't just like a, you know, pre-made GFS frozen chicken tender back there. You can tell they're doing some stuff. They're marinating the chicken in their own batter or something. Really, really good. 317-681-1057. If you have any weekend eating show and tell, hit me with that on the text, 681-1057. For now, that's food news.

tell you about my time backstage with Garth Brooks here in just a moment. Also, maybe the most viral video on the internet this morning is from right here in Indiana. We'll get into that and more. This morning's Hollywood Outsider Report is next. It's the Sean Show on B105.7. Terrific Monday taking shape. 57 now, going for a sunny high 78.

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1: Someone said on my Facebook page, I'm at the Sean Show 317. Sean is S-E-A-N. Sean, how are you going to top 2026? In June, you spend time with Taylor Swift. In August, you spend time with Garth Brooks. Don't forget my dinner with Kid Rock in there, too. Are we trying to forget that one? Yeah, I got to go backstage and say hello to Garth before his show on Saturday night. Really excited to meet him. He was everything you'd want him to be. Really warm, really engaging, really kind. And a lot of times at these things, it really is just a handshake. Let's get a picture. How do you do? Garth hung out with us for like a half hour, just shooting the breeze, you know? And somebody even at one point made a comment about like, Garth, you really have been spending, you've been spent a lot of time with us. Are we holding you up? And he sort of laughed and said, well, have you ever known my concerts to start without me? Garth did so much right with his concerts. Okay. First of all, no, let me get my bell. Cause there's going to be a series of bell rings here. No opening act. He put just a countdown on the screen and it's like, hey, the show's starting in 2 minutes. And then everybody knew. I loved how just communicative that was. He just got out there and played 2 hours of nonstop hit after hit after hit after hit. He didn't try to introduce new stuff to us. You know what I mean? Just playing the hits. And I think I knew the words to every song except two songs. And I knew those songs, too. I just didn't know all the words to them. Just tremendous. I mean, really, really, it made it feel like a big party. I did cry during Unanswered Prayers. That's just a sweet song. All right. Anyway, Garth had a nice time at our city, I think. Sporty sports from the weekend. Let's talk about a few things. Kyle Kirkwood winning the America 250 IndyCar race in D.C. The Colts lost pretty badly to the Falcons on Saturday. While Garth was playing on the Fever's home court Saturday, they were playing in Chicago, and they won. And with that, they clinched a playoff spot. How about that? I think they got 5 regular season games left. Already clinched a playoff spot. That's tremendous. Happening at Victory Field tonight. Is this the first ever? I believe it's the first ever Pacers Foundation Charity Softball Classic. One team is captained by Tyrese Halliburton, and the other by Daniel Jones. Pat McAfee is the MC. Kind of a who's who of indie sports. Sounds fun. Tickets remaining, and they're just $10. And great weather for an event at Victory Field tonight. All right, and finally, a viral video released over the weekend from Indiana. Maybe this is one of the biggest videos online over the weekend. It has already 38 million views since Saturday. Here's what the video is. Mr. Beast and some friends were pursued by 100 off-duty Indiana State police officers in some kind of challenge, like a catch-me-if-you-can kind of deal. And if these cops caught him, Mr. Beast was going to give him $500,000. Well, spoiler alert. They caught him. Would have been kind of embarrassing if they didn't, right? Indiana State Police, 100 of them can't catch this guy and his couple of, you know, viral video friends or whatever. Yeah, anyway, so Mr. Beast is out $500,000. The money is going to the Indiana State Police, not the individual officers. I don't know how I feel about that. I'm like, they're off duty. So I think it should go to the officers. The 100 cops ought to split it. All right, $5K apiece. That wouldn't be too shabby. Anyway, with that, I am Sean. I haven't watched the video yet. I'm Sean, your Hollywood Outsider.

0: must know something.
1: Well, that music means it's time to complain. Nothing to complain about as far as the weather today. My goodness, what a beautiful morning. 57 downtown. Low humidity, going for a sunny high of 78. 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This is where I'll share a disproportionately strong opinion about something that may not matter all that much. And this morning, we need to talk about concert etiquette. I was at Garth on Saturday night, and man, there's something that you people, not you, others, but some people are doing at concerts, and I'd like them to cut it out. See if you agree. Or maybe you're one of the people doing it, and you'll feel attacked. Either way. It'll be a nice time. Monday morning old man rant is next. Everything costs more these days, and it's just another reason I love this story.
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28: Old man River, that old man River, he must know.
1: Time for a Monday morning old man rant. This is where I will share a disproportionately strong opinion about something that may not matter all that much, and I'll probably invite you to get off my lawn at some point. All right. Can we talk about people filming entire concerts on their phone? I noticed this happening at Garth. There were some people around us on Saturday night. They had their phones out filming what seemed to me to be the entire concert. What are you doing with that footage? Are you going home Thursday night, pouring yourself a glass of wine and saying, you know what I'd love to watch instead of something on Netflix or Hulu or HBO? I'd love to watch 47 minutes of shaky, vertically shot Garth Brooks concert from Section 214. You're never watching it again. And even if you do, there are probably 9,000 better videos of the exact same song on YouTube. I understand taking a picture to commemorate the event. I understand even grabbing a 15-second clip of your favorite song. You want the memory. That's great. But then put the phone down and actually make the memory. Because while you're concentrating on keeping the singer centered at your little 6-inch screen, the actual singer is right there. He's right there. He's in real life. And then can we talk about the people? I mean, these are the real egregious people, the people who are holding their phones over their heads. You know, now I'm watching the concert through your phone, too. People didn't pay $150 to watch your live stream from three rows back. We've somehow gotten to a place where we're so worried about documenting, where somewhere along the way we forget to actually be somewhere. You know what I mean? So, I mean, take the picture, shoot your little clip, but then put it in your pocket. Sing loudly, dance badly. you know, and experience something without producing a documentary about it. Nobody wants your concert footage, including future you. Future you doesn't want it either. So with that, put your phone down and get off my lawn.
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It's the Sean Show on B105.7. First, I want to invite you to join us Wednesday. If you're in or around Noblesville, join us Wednesday for our Help in the Heartland broadcast. I'm taking the show on the road. 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This is for our Day of Giving for Help in the Heartland local flood relief. Doing the show live from the Kroger Noblesville there off, I believe it's Logan Street. So stop by, say hi Wednesday morning, and you can jump on board our efforts to raise $500,000 for local families. That's what we're trying to do. Text the word GIVE to 317-681-1057. It's GIVE to 681-1057. That is the same number that Marcy has texted. My old man rant moments ago was just about people filming the entire Garth Brooks concert on their phone. Like, what are you going to do with this footage? You're not going to go home and watch the concert again on your anyway. Marcy said, Sean, a woman next to us had a baby and breastfed during the show. Now, this is not, I know Marcy's intention here. This is not about, it's really not about the breastfeeding so much. Although I'm sure that makes some people uncomfortable. It's not a debate about public breastfeeding. To me, it's a debate about, why do you have a baby at a rock concert? I mean, a Garth show is basically a rock concert. Lots of lasers and, you know, smoke and really loud. You know, get a sitter or don't go. I think it's, I don't know, that loud music cannot, the loud music's not good for me. It certainly can't be good for your baby. My goodness, take your baby and get off my lawn. Get out of my concert.

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1: It's Sean Copeland. 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Find out the exact time to listen and win it. And right here after Adele, I'm going to tell you about my time backstage with Garth Brooks on Saturday night. And the thing that he said that almost brought me to tears. It's really cool. Tell you next.

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1: Well, they say never meet your heroes, but I got to meet one of mine over the weekend. Garth Brooks was a real hero to me in the 90s when he came out. I mean, I was a big time fan. There's video on my old grandma's camcorder somewhere of me, you know, all cowboy hatted up singing Garth Brooks songs in her living room. Anyway, so I got to take my husband Andy and my brother cousin Levi backstage to say hello to Garth before Saturday's show. And, you know, it was really thrilling. And we were in the room. It was the three of us and then a winner from our sister station, Hank FM, and her son. So just five of us and Garth. Well, this Hank FM winner, her dad passed away just a few days ago, just a few days before the concert. Tuesday, I believe it was. And Garth and his people, you know, somehow were made aware of this. And so Garth walks into the room and, you know, he greets all of us and makes us all feel welcome, et cetera, et cetera. And then he goes up to this woman who had just lost her dad and he hugs her and he said, "Hey, I heard about your dad. And I just want you to know, if you're not ready tonight, if you're not ready to be fully present in this show and let yourself enjoy it just because of what your family's going through, there's no pressure. You don't need to feel pressure to be ready tonight. In fact, if you feel that way, I want to invite you to go home right now and let me fly you to a show in a different city down the line when you're ready." I thought, oh my gosh. The old never meet your heroes thing. I'm glad that I met one of mine because he... You know, it was everything you wanted him to be. Generous, kind, and seemed like a real human. By the way, she did not take him up on his offer. You know, I imagine it was sort of the, my dad would want me to be here enjoying this Garth show. And it was a good one.

0: 5.7, shaping up to be a terrific Monday. It's 58 downtown. We're going for a sunny high of 78. Low humidity, too. It's really perfect. It is off to work we go. Yes, a beautiful day to be inside your office working. You do work inside. Let's leave early today. What do you say? Okay, going to start the No Repeat Workday with the All Music Hour in mere moments. Also ahead, another Monday morning look at food news. I want to know the best thing you ate over the weekend on the text at 317-681-1057. I'm going to tell you one of the best things I ate. A surprising spot for great chicken tendies and ranch. Oh, my Midwestern heart loves finding great places for chicken tendies and ranch. I'm going to tell you about a surprising one. That and more food news is next. Right after back to school, believe it or not, is a busy time of the year for home improvement.
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0: All right, on Monday mornings, we like a little weekend eating show and tell on the text at 317-681-1057. Best thing you ate. Let me tell you mine first, if I can, because my name's on the show, and I'm very excited about it. I love chicken tendies. I love ranch. I love crinkle-cut fries. And I had maybe the best, one of the best combos of those three over the weekend at the Tin Roof. I don't know that I'd ever even been in the Tin Roof because it's a live music venue, and most of the time if I'm going to a bar, I don't want to go where there's live music because I don't want to have to shout over the music to talk to my people, you know. Anyway, went into the Tin Roof there. Of course, it's like across from Prime 47, kind of catty corner from Gainbridge. And we went in there before Garth on Saturday night. And tremendous. I think it's a place where you could easily overlook the food, but it was tremendous chicken tendies, crinkle cut fries, really well seasoned. And the ranch, man, it makes me want to go back and try other things on their menu because they were not just, you know, something thrown in a fire or a fryer. They're doing something special back there with the chicken tenders at the Tin Roof. They really are. And I also had Little Debbie oatmeal cream pie ice cream sandwiches over the weekend. Oh my gosh. Had a pretty healthy dinner on the grill Friday night. Just some grilled chicken and vegetables. But we capped it off with the Little Debbie oatmeal cream pie ice cream sandwich. It was so good. It was thrilling. That is the word that I use when I really, really like a food item. I say, oh, this is thrilling. That Little Debbie thing, man, was thrilling. Got it at the K Roger. Really good. All right. What do you got on the text? How about Kim? who says, Sean, best thing I ate was a tenderloin. A lot of people always on the hunt for the best tenderloin. Had a tenderloin at the pub across from Gainbridge. Now, she's not just like generically saying like the pub across from Gainbridge. There's a place called The Pub right there on Georgia Street. I've seen it. Never been in there. Well, anyway, Kim says they got a great tenderloin. Jackie O, the best thing she ate was a parfait from Wawa. I've heard us running commercials for those Wawa parfaits, but I've yet to try one. Glad it worked for you. What else here? Oh, did you eat anything good at the fair this year? State Fair wrapping up yesterday. This year's Taste of the Fair winner was the Smork. It just says it's a sweet and smoky mashup of a classic s'more and slow-smoked pulled barbecue served on a fried sugar biscuit. Man, there's a lot going on there. And a couple of reminders here for you. Devour Indy starts today, and the pumpkin spice latte returns to Starbucks tomorrow. And with that, that's Food News.

Got a backstage story from time with Garth over the weekend. One of the biggest videos on the internet this morning is from right here in Indiana. And something happening at Victory Field tonight that I don't think has ever happened there before. That and more in this morning's Hollywood Outsider Report, coming up in two songs. It's The Sean Show on B105.7. Of course, coming up at 8:50. We'll tell you exactly when to listen to win $2,000 today with B's Big Bucks.

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1: Oh, what a nice morning. What a nice, nice morning. Nice day it's going to be. Would be nicer if you won $2,000 today with B's Big Bucks. You're minutes away from finding out the exact time to do that. I get to fill you in coming up at 8:50. All right. They say don't meet your heroes. When I was a kid, I grew up on 90s country music in part. I mean, I grew up on a lot of stuff, you know, Beatles and Eagles and anyway. Garth was a hero of mine for a brief time in the 90s. Big, big fan. And I was excited to meet him backstage on Saturday night. And he was everything you'd want him to be. You know, lovely, down to earth, real person. And a lot of times at these things, it's just a, you know, shake hand and move on. He like sat and visited with us. There were five of us in our group. He sat and visited with us for like a half hour. And we even at one point were like, you know, somebody was like, Garth, you really spent a lot of time with us. Like, don't you have a show to get ready for? And he was like, well, have you ever known one of my shows to start without me? And he does so many things well. I love the 2 p.m. concert yesterday. That wasn't the show. I was at Saturday night show, but I love a matinee concert. I love that he has no opener, you know, just right into his show. Hit after hit after hit. He didn't try to bore us with a bunch of new stuff. In fact, I knew every song, I knew every word to every song that he sang at Saturday night show. Except for two. JB on the text trying to quiz me. What two songs did you not know? He opened with a song on Saturday that I didn't really know that well. And then he sang an album cut called Lonesome Dove that I didn't know. At what point in Saturday's show, maybe he did this in the others too, people were holding up signs with songs that they wanted him to play. And he like did like almost a JMV Takeover style all request thing. It's pretty cool. I think Garth still has it, man. And if you ever get a chance, if you missed him this time, you ever get a chance to see him, do it. Sporty sports from the weekend. Kyle Kirkwood winning the America 250 IndyCar race. The Colts losing pretty badly on Saturday to the Falcons. While Garth was playing on the Fever's home court Saturday, the Fever were playing up in Chicago, where they won and they clinched a playoff spot. Nicely done. One more sports nugget happening at Victory Field tonight. I believe this is the first ever Pacers Foundation Charity Softball Classic. If you're looking for something fun to do on a Monday night, great weather for it. My goodness. One team is captained by Tyrese Halliburton, the other by Daniel Jones. Pat McAfee's the MC, kind of a who's who of indie sports. Again, tickets remain. They're just $10. And finally, a viral video released over the weekend from Indiana. Last check, it's got 38 million views just since Saturday. Mr. Beast and some friends were pursued by 100 off-duty Indiana State Police officers. This was like a catch-me-if-you-can kind of viral video stunt type thing that the police were obviously in on. They were off-duty, by the way. And if these cops could catch him, Mr. Beast and his friends, he said he was going to give the cops $500,000. Well, spoiler alert, they caught him. And I'm kind of glad. That might have been a little bit embarrassing if they... You know, 100 state police officers couldn't catch this guy. They caught him with time to spare. They caught him pretty. I haven't seen the video, but I think they caught him pretty easily. And so he's out $500,000. I thought the money was going to go to the state troopers. And quite frankly, I think it should. They were not on duty. Let these 100 state troopers split it. $5,000 apiece. Nobody'd be mad about a bunch of state troopers getting $5,000 apiece. But the money is going to go to the Indiana State Police, like the agency, not to individual officers. So hopefully they do something good with it for the officers. Pizza party. I don't know. All right. With that, I am Sean, your Hollywood Outsider.

still one of the highest scoring, maybe the highest scoring song on our V105.7 music survey. Has been for months now. Max McNown, part of the All Music Hour to start the No Repeat Work Day. Here next, money you don't have to work that hard for. We're going to give it to you just for listening. The money you can win with our local cash giveaway, B's Big Bucks. How does $2,000 sound today? Sounds pretty good. The exact time to listen and win it, telling you next.

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1: 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So go ahead and get your name in there. And I'll be here at 950 as the All Music Hour continues.

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It's coming up with me right here at 9:50. 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

0: This is it, the hour in which you can win $2,000 with our local cash giveaway, Bee's Big Bucks. 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
0: All right, today is National Waffle Day. I had a waffle yesterday. We went to lunch. Like, who goes to lunch? Well, lunch, brunch, whatever. Went to lunch at Waffle House yesterday. Oh, I'm not a big breakfast food guy. You know, there's some people that are like real into breakfast food. I'm like, meh. But I do love that Waffle House. Yeah, it's also National Peach Pie Day. I recently had the, I don't know if they still have them or not. This has been a month or so ago. These peach pie or peach cobbler egg rolls from Arby's. Oh, man. It was really, really good. Today's National Can Opener Day. Remember my grandmother had this electric can opener that was like mounted underneath the cabinet. Seems like an electric can opener. Maybe if you have arthritis in your hands or something, it would be necessary. But for the average bear, just a regular crank is easy enough. Today's also National Knife Day. Okay. Is there anybody listening? Is there like a service that will sharpen knives for you? Like, I got a pretty decent knife set. We're talking about cooking. And I was cutting some chicken over the weekend. I'm like, oh man, my knife's dull. And I feel like my little handheld sharpener at home's not doing the trick. A blacksmith? I don't even know. Anyway. Happy knife camp.

I hope you will join me Wednesday for our Health in the Heartland broadcast. It's the Sean Show on B105.7. This is a day of giving. We are partnering with our sister radio stations and Fox 59 and CBS 4 and Kroger, trying to raise $500,000 for local flood relief efforts with the American Red Cross. Between now and the end of the month, you can round up your purchases at Kroger. And I'll be honest with you, a lot of times when a place asks me, do I want to round up? I'd say no, because I don't know where the money's going. In this case, you do know where it's going. It's not going far. It's going to stay right here and help our friends and neighbors when you round up at Kroger. You can also jump on board and text the word give to 317-681-1057. Or again, join us on the air or in person if you can. We'll be at the Kroger there off Logan Street most of the day. I'll be there 6 to noon on Wednesday.

0: I gotta have faith. I gotta have faith. Because I gotta have faith.
1: Garth was so good over the weekend. He really was. I enjoyed the shows even more than I thought that I would. We went to Saturday night. It's the Sean Show on B105.7. Just terrific. I did make an observation, and this was the topic of my old man rant from earlier in the show. What about these people filming the entire concert on their phone? What are you doing with this footage? You're not going to go home and pour a glass of wine and watch 47 minutes of your shaky Garth video from Section 214. You're not going to do it. I'm fine with, you know, get a little video of your favorite song, 15-second clip or something, you know, get a picture to commemorate the night. But there were some people who had their phones out the entire time. And I'm like, you're watching through this little screen trying to document it, but you're missing it in its fullness right in front of you, you know? Marcy on the text, 317-681-1057. My phone usage is nothing. She said the woman next to her at Garth, she went Friday night. Woman next to her at Garth had a baby and was breastfeeding. Now, Marcy's not trying to shame another woman for breastfeeding. The debate is not about public breastfeeding. The debate is about, should you really have a baby at a rock concert? I would suspect if you'd ask any pediatrician, they'd say, please don't. You know, it's not good for our ears and certainly not good for theirs.

0: Olivia Dean wrapping up the All Music Hour to start the No Repeat Workday on B105.7. It's Sean Copeland. Keep it here. B's Big Bucks is just ahead. 9:50 this morning. I'm calling out a local winning name and trying to give away $2,000.
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It's the Sean Show on B105.7. $2,000 up for grabs in the Bees Big Bucks jackpot today. And you're listening at an awfully good time, because right after Blondie, I'm going to call out today's local winning name and try to give away that $2,000. 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
1: 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Here's the number, 317-681-1057. 681-1057. 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

0: Wrapping up the Sean Show for Monday, August 24th, 2026, the year of our Lord here at B105.7. And we're wrapping it up again on a losing note. Just called out our local winning name for Beast Big Bucks at 950. They did not call back. And you know what that means? A $2,500 jackpot for tomorrow. Again, the record is 3,000. We've hit that, I think, now three times. So approaching that record territory, 2,500 bucks tomorrow. Make sure you are here with me. Look, I'd love for you to arrive earlier than 8:50 tomorrow. We'll do some fun things, but 8:50, make sure you are here then. 8:50 tomorrow morning. So I can tell you the exact time to win 2,500 bucks. You know, at 500 bucks a day, that would be like you winning B's Big Bucks for an entire week. All at once tomorrow, 8:50. Please be here. Also, man, I hope you're able to get outside today. Maybe outside for lunch or something. Low humidity, sunny and 78. Not bad for late August. All right, make this the best Monday of your life. Talk to you tomorrow at 2,500 bucks. Till then, love you, bye.
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How was your weekend? It's B105.7, where it's all about the variety with Annie. Had my family in town. We did the state fair on Friday after work, and we were there until they pretty much kicked us out. I always do the rides with my niece and nephew. We check out the animals. We do some food, you know. But for the first time in a long time, we got a chance to check out all. Like, I feel like we saw just about everything at the fair, and there's so much there. So congratulations once again, whoever worked on it this year. Another great year of the Indiana State Fair.

Shout out to the Fever clinching a spot in the WNBA playoffs. We're taking a look at their schedule and we're like, there's like a weird gap going on there. They have the FIFA World Championship for women going on. So there's going to be games until the end of August and a gap, and then they're back, and then the playoffs. But Fever have a spot there. We just got to figure out where they land. They're setting records again. Their last game, most threes, like, made. Caitlin Clark going off, Kelsey Mitchell going off. The whole team, just like, hey, we want a three? We got a three.

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Talk about my family in town, and I realized the things that we did that I loved the most were so simple. Is there a simple summer pleasure that you absolutely love? I'll run down my favorites coming up, including what showed up in our neighborhood yesterday that had us going crazy.

B105.7. The Annie, when's the last time you've seen the ice cream truck in your neighborhood? Because it came by this weekend. Yesterday, my mom and I were sitting on the front porch and we heard it and we're like, no, that can't be the ice cream truck. And then it pulled up and we ran out like little kids barefoot in the street with our dollars. Like, hey, I got to get that, you know, like Sonic the Hedgehog with bubblegum eyes. But we settled on the banana fudge bomb pop, which has always been one of my favorites. But I realized while they were here this weekend, we sat around the bonfire in the backyard. We had ice cream from the ice cream truck. And then we took my nephew to the creek and he was creek stomping. And he loved that, just splashing around in the water. So just everything that was so simple was so fun. Do you have stuff like that you love to do every summer? It's B105.7 with Annie.

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What's something so simple, but you absolutely love it? It's B105.7, where it's all about the variety with Annie. I was talking about this because I got ice cream from the ice cream truck yesterday. I thought it was so much fun and so cool. Now, this one says, I love when all the yard work is done, playing in the backyard, dinner cooking on the grill, sun setting, music playing, absolute best family fun time ever in the summer. Says Chris on our text line at 317-681-1057 says, water balloon fight. Our daughters are 8 and 6. We blow up about 100 balloons, split them up, and we just keep throwing them at each other. That's always fun. What's your simple? I keep trying to combine simple and summer together and say simple. Simple summer fun that you love.

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Only local winners here. And did you hear? We've got $2,500 in the Bee's Big Bucks jackpot. No winner last couple of days. That is okay. 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And then tomorrow morning, Sean Show, 8:50. We'll tell you what time you can win $2,500 of Bee's Big Bucks. I already feel like this was a lifetime ago, seeing TLC at Rudolph, and it was just Thursday night. It's V105.7.

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It's Annie. Thanks for giving me a little bit of part of your day today. Yesterday, put on a movie. I had zero expectations, but it was one of the greatest ones I think I've ever watched. I'll share with you coming up next on Beat.

Have you ever put on a movie, zero expectations, and you're like, wow, this was really good? It's B105.7 with the end. It happened yesterday. We were trying to find something to watch through every single streaming service. You know what it's like when you're like, I don't know, I just want to watch something. Ended up on Remarkably Bright Creatures, Sally Field. It's on Netflix. Her and an octopus. If you would have told me I was crying over an octopus on a Sunday night, would have told you you were crazy. I think I've heard Sean talk about this before, based on your recommendations, watching it and just being blown away. But yeah, if you are looking for something to watch and you don't mind crying a little bit, Remarkably Bright Creatures on Netflix. I can't recommend it more. I keep thinking about it. It was so good.

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It's your home for the No Repeat Workday, B105.7 with Annie. How you doing on a Monday? You survived the weekend. Sometimes it's a little tough. I will say, getting things going on a Monday, especially after I had family over all weekend. I made dinner yesterday. Usually meatloaf is my go-to. I am a meatloaf queen. I love eating meatloaf. I'm pretty good at making it, but I don't know. I think I did too many breadcrumbs last night, and I don't like when people taste your food. You taste your food, you know it's terrible, and they're like, it's pretty good. And that's what they were doing yesterday. Would you rather have someone tell you your food is good, even

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If you cook something, do you want to know, like, the honest review? My husband always does this. I feel like I'm on a cooking show when he grills. He's like, well, and I'll tell you it's good. And he's like, once a critique. And I realize now, after failing at meatloaf yesterday and everyone telling me it was good, I know why he does it. Just tell the truth. I don't want to keep making garbage. I know it doesn't taste good. It's 317-681-1057 if you want to be a part of the conversation. This one says, I already criticized my own cooking. Sometimes I can't tell if I like it or not, so I just need verification if it's good or not or if it belongs in the garbage. Exactly. Tell the truth. B 105.7.

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will be here in a couple of weeks. It's B105.7 at Lucas Oil. Danny, how you doing? I was listening to the Sean show this morning. I heard him talking about this one. It looks pretty cool. Victory Field tonight, the first ever Pacers Foundation Charity Softball Classic. You got Tyrese Halliburton, captain, one team, Daniel Jones, the other one, and Pat McAfee, the MC. Pretty cheap, too. $10 if you want to go check it out tonight at Victory Field. I might be checking out my couch. I was exhausted. I don't know how you have kids, because I literally have my niece and nephew over for 3 days, and I'm going to need a week to recover.

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Shared some photos on my Facebook and Instagram page. Ice cream truck came through the neighborhood yesterday. My mom and I were so excited. We're on the porch. We're like, is that an ice cream truck? Sure enough, it was. We had our dollars out. We went ahead and got banana fudge bomb pop is always my favorite. My dad, I think, went Oreo ice cream sandwich, strawberry shortcake for my husband. Although I was really looking at the Sonic, the gumball eyes, but I thought it might hurt my teeth. As an adult, it made me start thinking, though, of

saw my friend posting that her daughter now officially a senior in college. College kids back on campus. It's B105.7 where it's all about the variety with Annie. Oh, man. I was just trying to think of all the fun things I loved as a kid because we did some of them this weekend. We went to the state fair as a family. We just went stomping in the creek, which is always one of my favorites. And this one coming through on our text line at 317-681-1057. Because I just love to skip rocks. Yeah, if you got more than three, you were like the ultimate champion. Megan says, how about boat rides on the lake? I'm still taking applications for a friend with a boat. It's B105.7.

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5: 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Still a little Prince, Sunny Radio.

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It's B105.7 with Annie. How you doing? I was listening to the Sean Show and his old man rant, talking about how he was at the Garth Brooks shows at Gamebert this weekend. And people are filming the whole thing on their phone. And this is something I've tried to be better at with myself. Now, I'm not filming the whole thing, but I will film a lot because of what we do for a living. I feel like I have to post on social media, show I was there, that sort of thing. But I realized one thing, you don't enjoy the show as much if you're watching it from your phone than if you just soak it in. So I've made myself a goal. When I go to live shows, I'll shoot one or two videos and then the phone stays in the pocket. And then you soak it all in. Do you shoot everything? Be honest.

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did not look so good in preseason action, but it's okay because it's preseason, right? We're cool. It's fine. We'll get it together by the start of the season. It's Beat 105.7 with the Annie. Fever back looking good. Clinched a playoff spot. They're ready to go in action. I think it's another record set. I can't keep track of all the records that are being set this season. Something to do with the most three-pointers in a game. Insane. It's crazy. I hope they roll right in. We made it to the finals last year without Caitlin. Let's win the whole darn thing this season. It's B105.7.

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Is it going to be you tomorrow for $2,500? A B's Big Bucks. I already called the name today. Jackpot rolls over. Didn't get a winner. 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

thoroughly enjoyed the Nothing But 90s weekend that we just had. It's B105.7. We were walking around the park with my parents. I had it on. I'm like, bop after bop after bop. I need some suggestions, though. My dad is very much, I want to go for a walk, but then I need a bench kind of guy. And he was telling me, he's like, I just want to go. I want to walk. I need a bench. And so I thought I picked out the park that he was describing to me. He's like, you walk past the cemetery. It's by the school. I'm like, oh, yeah, it's Ace of Bales, Westfield. Let's go there. Quick little walk. Perfect distance for you. Let's go. Not the one he was talking about. So now I need to know. I need to be prepared for the next time he comes into town. I need a park. Easy walk, lots of benches. Where should I go?

Oh my gosh, yesterday I found myself crying over an octopus. It's B105.7. Have you watched the Sally Field movie, Remarkable Bright Creatures? I think is what it's called. I keep calling it the Sally Field Octopus movie that's on Netflix. If you haven't, please do. It is so good. I watched with my parents and my husband yesterday. I look and all of us are sitting on the couch together, just trying not to cry.

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If you make something and it's absolutely terrible, do you want people to tell you, or you just want to say, oh yeah, that was delicious? It's B105.7. I had this debate yesterday with my family because I'm fairly good at making meatloaf. I think it's one of my top five dishes that I make, but yesterday I blew it. I think too much breadcrumbs. I don't know. It was not right. And my mom's like, it's so good. And my mom is an excellent cook. My husband, an excellent cook. And so I'm like, you don't have to try to make me feel better. I know I'm the worst cook at this table. That's fine. So would you rather have somebody tell you or just keep saying, oh, this is so good? It's B105.7.

I was listening to the Sean show this morning. It's B105.7. He was talking about how he had a chance to go to Garth Brooks this weekend at Cambridge Fieldhouse. Garth Brooks, one of the biggest entertainers of all time, not just in country music. And he was sharing this story from our sister station, Hank FM, about how one of our listeners got to go backstage and her dad had just passed away this week. And Garth, who is, again, a mega superstar, was like, I'm so sorry for your loss. Let's talk. Dad shared some dad stories backstage. And then was like, if you're not feeling being at this concert, I will fly you to any show you want. I'll fly you to the next one. Not a big deal. We want to make sure you and your family got what you need. And I thought it's kind of cool when you hear about big celebrities still sort of giving back and knowing that, like, hey, I'm not here without my fans. And you just think, okay, how many more stories are out there about your favorite artists? We always hear about the negative ones. Do you have any positive ones? B105.7.

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give a shout out to Ed, who is the owner of Pop Junction, new popcorn store in Westfield. It's B105.7 with Annie. Had a chance to stop in the store this weekend with my family. My nephew's obsessed with popcorn right now. He only eats like three things, so popcorn is one of them. So we really wanted to go check it out. Ed was giving us samples of all the different kinds that he makes. He says he just works in there coming up with creative, like, different flavors and just putting them up on the shelf. So if you need some popcorn, Pop Junction in Westfield, go see Ed. It was so good, and he was so nice. I can't.

V105.7, where it's all about the variety with Annie. I need that song to keep myself motivated throughout the rest of the day today. Thank you so much for hanging out. Hope you have a great Monday. Don't forget, tomorrow, $2,500 in the Bees Big Bucks Jackpot Sean Show. 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Dan is in next. Have a good one.

Dua Lipa's Levitating on B105.7, where we're all about the variety. Hey, good afternoon. My name is Dan. Hope your Monday's going well. I know. We still have a few more hours to go before we get to the end of the workday, but we'll do it together, won't we? So long, Funky Colt Medina on B105.7.

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We're all about the variety. B105.7. Colts had a really rough weekend against Atlanta, but it's preseason game number 3. The final one will be happening this Saturday over at Lucas Oil Stadium. They'll be taking on the Lions with a kickoff at 1.

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I want you to put yourself in these people's shoes for a moment. It's B105.7, but imagine walking in the front door of your home and realizing that you've been burglarized. It's happened to me, and it sucks. It totally ruins your day. But then imagine discovering that the burglar used your shower, then your deodorant, and used your shampoo even. Oh, we're not done. Worse yet, the burglar has changed into your clothes and left his worn-out clothes behind. Oh, and your cash has also been stolen? There was a guy in China that did this about a dozen times before he was finally caught by the cops.

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There's Imagine Dragons with Believers. B105.7, where we're all about the variety. And Wallet Hub recently released its latest ranking of all 50 states to identify which states are the best and even the worst to live in. I'll give you some time to think about it. What do you think came in as number one, as the best state to live in? And then think about which state's the worst. I'll tell you what those are coming up after Atlanta Miles and Black Velvet.

right, here's your top three states that are the best to live in. Number three, Wisconsin. Number two was New Jersey. Coming in at number one, though, was Idaho. Did you guess that one correctly? What about the worst state? Well, that belongs to New Mexico. Indiana, we came in at number 25. It's Brian Adams with Everything I Do. I do it for you on B93.3.

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It's B105.7, where we're all about the variety. Chicken and waffles, that one dropped. Deep fried was another one. And the third and final one that dropped today is called banana pudding. And out of all three of those, banana pudding is the only one that sounds somewhat appetizing for a cookie.

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I'm not sure what category of luck you want to put this in, but here's the story. It's B105.7. A New Jersey woman was reunited with her wedding ring when she accidentally flushed it down the train toilet on the train that she was on. Lucky for her, though, the New Jersey transit employees took that train out of service, retrieved it from the toilet tank, and got it back to her. It is said that the ring dates back to 1905. Out of that entire story, the only question I really have is, how do you accidentally flush a ring down a toilet? Dude, I've got so many questions in my head right now.

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So we're going to talk about Halloween here just for a moment. It's B105.7. We're all about the variety. Hello again. My name is Dan, but the Hershey Company has unveiled its largest and most diverse Halloween portfolio to date. They've even actually got a name for it called Hersheyween. That's how many candies they got, new candies that are coming out for Halloween. And I know we're a little ways away from it, but why not, right? They even released a report that stated 30% of parents plan to take their kids to a trunk or treat event, while 52% of the adults will have all their candies ready by the end of September.

Michael Jackson's Billie Jean on B105.7. We're all about the variety, and we're almost to the end of the workday. Hey, we're calling out another name tomorrow for Beast Big Bucks, and it could be yours if and only if you've gotten registered, which you can do that once every 24 hours. It's all right there at B1057.com.

It's Teddy Swims on B105.7. We're all about the variety. And if you know anything about me, it's really hard for me to pass up a Little Debbie snack cake. Yeah, I love my Little Debbie snack cakes, and they're coming out with a brand new one called the Fudge Round Cream Pies. Hear me out. It mixes the oatmeal cream pie with the fudge rounds. Tell me that does not sound so appetizing. Evidently, you can find these at some Kroger's and Dollar General's right now. So I haven't seen them, but I'm definitely on the hunt for them.

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B105.7, we're all about the variety. We're teaming up with CBS 4, Fox 59, and even Kroger to help in the heartland. This is where we're going to raise funds for those that have been affected by the recent flooding. We're also teaming up with the local American Red Cross to make sure that the monies that we do raise stay here locally. Next time you go shopping, grocery shopping at Kroger's, when it asks you to round up, go ahead and round up, because that money will go towards those funds. More details at B1057.com.

0: Bruno Mars and Mary You. September 9th, he'll be at Lucas Oil Stadium with his romantic tour.
1: Give
0: me a beat! B105.7, where we're all about the variety. And you know the next Summer Olympics aren't going to be until 2028. That's when they're going to be in L.A. I mean, it's hard to believe it's just around the corner. It seems like we just had the Olympics. What I didn't know was is that they'd already sold tickets to those Olympics, and 6 million of those tickets have been sold through the first two purchase windows. Now, there's no purchase window right now. As a matter of fact, the next one for the general public to be able to buy tickets for that won't happen until sometime next year. I guess I never realized they sold tickets that far in advance for the Olympics, but I guess it makes sense.

We're all about the variety, B105.7. Good afternoon, my name is Dan, and an everyday habit could be linked to dramatically lowering the risk of dying from a heart disease. Some good news, right? Especially if it's an everyday habit. But researchers analyzed data from over 480,000 people and found that 39% of those that climbed stairs, just stairs, lowered their risk from dying from cardiovascular disease.

Black Crowes, and she talks to angels. It's just after 5 on B105.7, where we're all about the variety. Hello again, my name is Dan. We're calling out a new name tomorrow for B's Big Box. Hopefully, it's yours. 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

B105.7, where we're all about the variety. Rough weekend for the Colts. Preseason game number 3 and the final one will be taking place over at Lucas Oil Stadium this Saturday. Of course, they're going to be hosting the Detroit Lions. Kickoff's going to be at 1 o'clock.

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B105.7, we're all about the variety, and we're helping in the heartland. 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He'll be at the Kroger in Noblesville. 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

105.7, we're all about the variety, and you could very well soon your Amazon deliveries being done by drones. Amazon is expanding that service into over 500 cities, and I couldn't tell if Indy was on that list or not. I would hope that it is, but these things are designed to carry up to 5 pounds and can deliver packages in as little as 30 minutes. This could be fun to watch.

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21: My home.

We're all about the variety. B105.7 here with Dan Weissnick there with Here I Go Again. You know you can always hit us up and communicate with us through the text line. Yeah, it's 317-681-1057. You can just say hi. We'll say hi back. Schoolio.

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Good evening. My name is Dan. Hey, coming up this hour, I'm going to share details on how we're helping in the heartland and what we're doing and how we're going to raise funds for those affected by the flood. That's coming up here in a little bit. Pat Benatar on Shadows of the Night.

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You give love a bad name. It's Bon Jovi. It's B105.7, where we're all about the variety. Of course, the Colts will have their final preseason game coming up this Saturday over at Lucas Oil Stadium. Going to be hosting the Detroit Lions, and kickoff's going to be at 1 o'clock. I am

Health in the Heartland. It's B105.7. You heard some of us talk about it, and you're probably going, well, what is it? 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The Sean Show is going to be on location Wednesday morning at the Kroger in Noblesville. 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
13: where it's all about the variety.

Did you ever get into the Fast and Furious movies? It's B105.7, where we're all about the variety. Well, Vin Diesel recently announced that the filming for Fast Forever will start in December. It'll be the 11th, and it'll actually be the final film of the series, and the release date is scheduled for March of 2028. I've always thought those movies were pretty fun to watch. It's hard to believe that it's coming to an end. It's Tina Turner, What's Love Got to Do with It on

far away from Nickelback. It's B105.7, where we're all about the variety, and that's going to wrap things up for me tonight. Monday, we're getting that out of the way. My name is Dan. Enjoy the rest of your evening. Don't forget, we're calling out another name tomorrow for these big bucks. I do hope that it is yours. 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I'm out of here. Have yourself a great evening. Eric Garns is coming in next. I'll leave you with Tears for Fears.

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B105.7, Garth Brooks was playing here on Saturday night. Gainbridge Fieldhouse, Fever were in Chicago playing the Sky, and they clinched the playoff spot. Go Fever! 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